0: Rock 95.5.
1: Whether it's artificial or actual, we lack all intelligence here. Guaranteed human.

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1: Volbeat has been doing some really good things, man. Michael and the lads come back. This is their 13 number one rock song in America. That makes them the only band to have that many that is not from America. Shinedown owns the American title. They own the foreign title. Demonic Depression. What a way to roll into a Friday with a big rig.

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95.5, Williamsport's rock station. It blows my mind still to think how long this song has been out, because it doesn't seem that long ago that COVID was on us, right? But it's been almost 6.5 years ago, and this was done before that. Zombified, it is Falling in Reverse. Coming up on Quitting Time and a final $1,000 keyword next hour, too, to get your brand hanging out right here. Zombified.

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0: 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That's grand.

0: Williamsport's Rock Station, Rock 95.5. Final keyword is in this hour, and then we go on break for the weekend. It'll be back on Monday. We got 3 weeks left of $1,000 chances, 9 of them every day. And think about it. A couple more weeks, kids are going to be out of school, grandkids, whatever it is in your life, or you're trying to do some one-tank trips, but you're looking at $4 plus gasoline going, damn. Yeah, this money comes in hand for all that. And maybe even helps you afford at least a plane ticket one way. You may not get both, but maybe one way. Either way, the money's back again Monday morning, 9 a.m., first shot when we finish up this hour.
1: And now let's get back to normal. 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

Rock 95.5. Foo Fighters, a week ago today, dropped their brand new album, Your Favorite Toy. Now, Evanescence get ready to do theirs in just over a month. Today being May 1st, theirs will be due June 5th. And then right after, they start their tour in Florida, bringing that whole album Sanctuary. This will be on it. It's Afterlife.

0: hope everyone is enjoying their weekend. Except you, Timothy. You can't tell me what to do. You're not my real dad.
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0: Williamsport's Rock Station, Rock 95.5. Just a couple of days ago, we were celebrating the anniversary of the arrival of iTunes, which was back in 2003. The Red Hot Chili Peppers are one of the top five most streamed downloaded bands since its inception. Along with the Eagles and Queen and a few others, yeah, they actually beat Metallica.
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1: This is the month we are supposed to hear this new song on the way from Nickelback that's going to have Sammy Hagar on vocals, Tommy Lee on drums helping out. I'll let you know when I get more on that. It's How You Remind

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0: 95.5. What the dumb of the day, part two. I got to be honest, I thought that Coors had an alcohol-free beer before, but I'm told today, no, they never have. This is going to be the first time that they've ever done it. It'll be a Coors 0.0, which is due sometime in 2027 for beer drinkers who choose to forego the alcohol but love the crisp, refreshing taste. And I'm like, you know, I don't know anybody who sits around and goes, man, I tell you what, there's nothing I like to do more right now than go out somewhere, have dinner, buy a beer, $4.50, it ain't got no alcohol in it. Yeah, I don't know. I'm just like, that'd be like, hey, man, you want to smoke some of this fake weed? Still smells like a skunk's ass, but man, nothing happens. Yeah, I don't think so.
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Happy Friday. Oh, bring on the weekend, brothers and sisters. Big Rig, Offspring, pounding out the fun. Songs to make you laugh on a Friday night. Thank you for spinning it with me. And then we go hard with Drowning Pool.

0: 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Guaranteed human.
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Shinedown, ready to drop their double album and ready to start their tour this month of May. Oh, it's going to be good times. I'll tell you that right now. One of the many rockers you will catch on their new release and on stage this summer.

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1: Have an amazing weekend, all right? Big Rig, I'll see you back here on Monday, 3 o'clock as always. Keep it on, keep it loud. It is all-time low. Why?

0: enjoy your weekend. Don't worry. The judge will be back Monday morning, and you should be able to post bond then.
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0: Williamsport's Rock Station, Rock 95.5. It's Stacy. Thanks for hanging out. First day of May here. May Day. Also, today is National Chocolate Parfait Day. I don't think I've ever had a parfait in my life. Don't even know what one would look like. But what I'm imagining cake and whipped cream and then maybe like some sort of a cherry. Is that the poor man's parfait? Did I just put together a really crappy parfait? Pudding cups for everyone.
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1: It's Stacy. Thanks for hanging out. You made it to Friday and you made it to May. I don't know where this year is going. And just last weekend, Korn, they did the Sick New World Festival. That was in Vegas. That's a fun festival. You can watch some fan footage on YouTube.
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Rock 95.5. It's Stacey and SNL 51 continuing. New episode tomorrow night, late night. It's going to be hosted by and with musical guest Olivia Rodrigo. You can watch them all the episodes on Peacock if you got it.

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Thanks for hanging out. And Kirk Hammett once said that some of his favorite work he's ever done is the solos on the Black Album. 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